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1: You're inside the Sweat Hotel. 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
1: You're in the Sweat Hotel. Who am I speaking to?
2: Hey, Keith, this is Kim.
1: Hey, Kim, how you doing, baby? What's going on with you today?
2: I'm just getting off work, going home, and I just said, let me call and see if I get through tonight. How you doing?
1: You got through, baby. How you doing, Kim? Where you calling from, baby?
2: I'm calling from Chesapeake, Virginia.
1: Chesapeake, Virginia. What can I do for you tonight, Kim?
2: I just want to say hello and just let you know I have been a fan for years.
1: Okay, Kim. Well, let me say hello back and thank you for being a fan for years. Okay?
2: Okay.
1: Thank you so much, baby. Love you. All right?
2: All right. Love you. Bye-bye.
1: Hi, this is Keith. Who am I speaking to?
3: This is Wanda Shelvin.
1: Hey, Wanda. How you doing? Where you calling from, baby?
3: Hey, how are you?
1: I'm good. I'm good. How are you?
3: Oh, my God. I can't believe I'm actually talking to you. Actually, my coworkers called last night for me because tomorrow is my birthday. And Oh, God, I got to meet you at the Cajun Dawn. I took a picture with you.
1: Okay.
3: I can't believe I'm your number one fan.
1: Thank you, baby. Well, let me say happy birthday to you, first of all.
3: Thank you so much.
1: Well, thank you for checking into the Sweat Hotel. I appreciate you, all right?
3: Oh, okay, thank you.
1: All right, bye-bye.
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1: Lil Whitney, to get us started on this late night ride, what's happening? I'm Victor Sosa. We're going to make this run to daylight together. Of course, it's a little easier in the summertime because the sun comes up a little bit earlier. Got some good music to make it easier, too. New Edition, Snoop Dogg and Swiss Beats together, as well as some LMA. 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
1: No tricks, no games around here. 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We got Groove Theory, Maze, and Frankie Beverly, plus Leon Thomas and Chris Brown together. I'm Victor Sosa. You also want to make sure that phone is fully charged so that you don't miss your chance to win $1,000. How would you like it if you heard the keyword, did what you needed to do, phone died, we tried to call you to give you the $1,000 and you missed out? Come on now.

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1: That's a classic from Babyface. We got another classic he had a hand in putting together on the way, TLC. Also got Marvin Gaye, her, and Mary J. Blige for you. Making this third shift go by just a little bit easier. At least I hope we are. My name is Victor Sosa. Got some more good music for you here tonight. And I'm listening to more of your stories on that phone, which I hope is fully charged, Darrell, because I don't want it to go out on you. What happened last time your phone died?
2: I actually missed a surprise birthday party for my brother because my phone died. It was an impromptu party that they had, and I missed it. Could you imagine the vitriol that I heard from being the brother that missed his brother's party? Wasn't a fun time.
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1: Hey, I got Luther for us as well as Kayla Brianna. No worries about the energy level up in here. We got it going on all night. I'm Victor Sosa. I hope your phone's energy level is high. Don't want that bad boy to run out, especially today when you're going to need it. We could be calling you to give you $1,000. You make sure you're listening all day long for the keyword. LaDonna, last time your phone died, what happened?
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1: Oh.
2: I saw it, but I didn't get to film it because my phone died. Basically, it didn't happen because I didn't get it on camera.
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0: And for adults with type 2 diabetes and known heart disease, Jardiance can lower the risk of cardiovascular death too. 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

0: 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Another week's worth of keywords with chances for you to win $1,000 to pay them bills. 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

Memphis R&B and throwbacks. Good morning. Hey, it's your girl Big Sue sitting in for Mike Evans this week. Oh, we're going to have a good time this morning. All right, still on the way. I got you some Patti LaBelle, some Isley Brothers right now. Let's wake it up. It's Denise Williams on V101.

0: V101 Memphis R&B and Throwbacks. What's going on? Big Sue checking in on your Monday morning. And yes, it is going to be another hot one. So please, ma'am, please, sir, remember to hydrate today and leave them blinds closed, okay? Keep it cool in the house. Still on the way, some Patti LaBelle. And also coming up later on this hour, we got some birthdays and some money coming up later on this hour. Details are on the way, so don't move. We're V101.
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bags. What's going on? Big Sue checking in, sitting in for Mike Evans this morning. Still on the way, I'm going to tell you how you get your hands on $1,000, and we're celebrating some birthdays. Right now, it's Breezy on V101.

0: 101 is Memphis R&B and throwbacks. What's going on? Big Sue hanging out with you this morning. Sitting in for Mike Evans, who is taking a well-deserved vacation. Straight ahead, I got you music from Victoria Monet and some Bobby Brown. All right. Shout out to everybody celebrating birthdays. If it's your birthday today, happy birthday to you. You are celebrating with the one and only Carlos Santana. La Roach and Omar Epps is also celebrating a birthday on today. Over the weekend, Wendy Williams celebrated a birthday. Sis is looking good. She was stepping out on the town with her niece, who posted a carousel of photos on Instagram, and Wendy has still got it. So happy birthday to you if you're celebrating. Still on the way in the next hour. Did you hear who the state of Tennessee is going after? Yeah, I got details on the way for you, so don't move. We're V101, Memphis R&B and throwbacks.
1: We've all been there. We've had seasons that have shaken everything. The question is, what remains when the shaking

B101 is Memphis R&B and throwbacks. What's going on? Big Sue hanging out with you. All right, so Tennessee is going after Instagram. I'll tell you why in minutes. Right now, it's Victoria Monet. Let me on B101.

B101 Memphis R&B and Throwbacks. Big Sue sitting in for Mike Evans, and I will tell you how to get your hands on $1,000 in less than 5 minutes. But first, the state of Tennessee is taking Instagram to trial over alleged harm to teens. Now, Meta said they put some safeguards in place, but the state of Tennessee is like, nah, what's up with the infinite scrolling and disappearing stories and notifications? What about the non-teens who are a little addicted? Speaking for myself.

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B101 is Memphis R&B and throwbacks. So Big Sue hanging out with you. Hey, make sure you follow along on Instagram at V101 Memphis and Mike Evans and the Memphis

B101, Memphis R&B and Throwbacks. Still on the way in the next hour. What's good, Memphis? And what you need to know about early voting. Right now, it's Luther on B101.

0: I know you're line dancing right now in front of the speaker, right? We're B101, Memphis R&B and Throwbacks. What's going on? It's Big Sue sitting in for Mike Evans out on a well-deserved vacation. Still on the way. I got you. Some T-Pain, some music from Jodeci. And let's get into what's good, Memphis. Shout out to the Grizzlies doing their thing in the Summer League, right? Also, I want to send a real big shout out to Curtis Givens. Man, you talk about being able to pivot. His words exactly. So, you know, the all-white affair went down this past weekend. Sexy Red was scheduled to headline. Everything was good to go. She pulled out at the last minute. And guess who stepped in? Glorilla had it rocking at Tom Lee Park over the weekend. An incredible move right there. Everybody had a really, really good time. And shout out to everybody who won those tickets with us. All right. Stay close. Jodeci is on the way. We're getting closer to that money. I'll explain in a minute. We're V101.
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Your girl Big Sue shouting out to everybody who's got to work outside today. All right, folks doing ride share, making deliveries, working in construction. 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

V101 is Memphis R&B and throwbacks. What's going on? Big Sue hanging out with you. Sitting in for Mike Evans. Minutes away from Shirley Murdoch with the home record anthem. I'm sorry, but that's what it is. 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

0: Make it a great day today, Memphis. Right now, bridge work is happening. The left lane is blocked. 55 southbound before North Hernando. Stopping all traffic from Church. Got a crash. Getwell Road at Comanche Road. An accident. The off-ramp is blocked right now. The off-ramp right lane, that is. 240 southbound. The off-ramp to eastbound Highway 385. I'm Armando Leandro with traffic.
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Happy Monday, everybody. We done fell up in here with Toni Braxton. I love me some him. On the way, I got Blackstreet. If you missed that keyword, I'm going to hook you up with it on the way. I am Stormy. We're V101, Memphis's R&B anthro

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How many weeks we got? What, 3 weeks away from this big event? Saturday, August the 8th on Tiger Lane. 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You get admission, a souvenir tasting cup, all the beverage samples, and a portion of the proceeds benefit Merge Memphis. You got to be 21 or older and come to this event, okay? So it's for grown.

yeah, that's her and Damage. Atlantic Stars on the way. And okay, Curtis Givens, Big Glow in Memphis. You go, girl. I'll tell you more coming up. All right, y'all, I'm Stormy with V101. Memphis's R&B and throwbacks. 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

Bro James is on the way. I'm going to tell you what's on our social media coming up. I'm Stormy with B101, Memphis's R&B and throwbacks. I saw you, Curtis Givens, on social media Saturday. He said that Sexy Red wasn't going to make it, y'all, but he had somebody jibbles. He flewed her out. She was flewed out. Our girl, Big Glow. Baby, she showed up and showed

yeah. What's up, everybody? We are up in here on this Monday. What a fabulous weekend around here. Okay. Listen, I got Michael Jackson coming up. Got some Usher on the way. And we're going to take you to that iHeartRadio app. Y'all been calling me and tapping that app and telling me what you're going to do with that $1,000 when you win it. Tap that app and let me know. I'm Stormy. We're V101, Memphis's R&B and throwbacks. Feel free to tap in with us on social media. Okay. We're V101 Memphis on Instagram. On Facebook, type in my V101 in the search. You will see the V101 Facebook page. I'm trying to tell y'all, Memphis was lit over the weekend. Our girl Glorilla in town with Curtis Givens, that all white party. You know Curtis be putting on for the city. You know how he does it. And over the weekend, Stan Bell celebrated his anniversary with his lovely wife, Carla. Go check out the photos. And then, of course, you'll see more photos on our social media of DeJuan Hendrix celebrating his birthday, and early voting is going on. So y'all get it together. Don't you forget to get out and vote. But tap in with us on social media so you can find out what's really going on, okay? V101 Memphis on Instagram, on Facebook. Type in my V101 in the search. You'll see the page. Give us some love. I just

0: all you DIAs getting ready to have a blue jeans bling, boots on the ground lounge party. Let me tell you about that coming up. I'm Stormy. We're B101, Memphis's R&B and throwbacks. Let me say congratulations to Miss Brenda. She won herself $1,000.
1: I am going to pay bills.
0: I know that's
1: exactly
0: right.
1: What I'm going to do. Yeah. Pay bills.
0: That's what I'm talking about.
1: Hi, I'm Brenda. I just won $1,000 just for listening to iHeartRadio. Thank you so much.
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0: more good music on the way. Mariah Carey's coming up, Whitney Houston. We're going back to that app coming up. I've been asking y'all what you're going to do with that money when you win it. I am Stormy with V101. Memphis's R&B and throwbacks. Okay, early voting is going on. Let me tell you, they say there have been a record amount of people that have gone to vote. Are you going to be one of those people? Have you gone to vote? Tap that app and let me know. But early voting is going on. And if you want to find out more about the candidates, Administrator of Elections, Miss Linda Phillips, stopped by to talk to me. Now, you can go check out the podcast. It is The Pulse at myv101.com. Scroll down to the bottom of the page. You'll listen to that podcast, and you can hear Linda Phillips tell you everything you need to know about voting. Now, if you want to find out more about the candidates, you can go to Vote411. It's a nonpartisan site where they tell you about candidates, and you can also go to the Memphis Library System and find out more there. But whatever you do, don't forget to go vote, and do get out there and vote. You can vote anywhere in Shelby County during early voting. All right, that's what's really going on in Memphis and the surrounding areas.
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0: carry boys to men one sweet day. D'Angelo's on the way, and I'm going to give you that keyword again to win that money. I'm Stormy with V101, Memphis's R&B and throwbacks. Thank y'all for tapping that app.
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D'Angelo and Lady. I got Michael Jackson on the way. Y'all stick around. And coming up, we're going to tell you all about Memphis Chicken and Beer Festival. It's going to be so nice. What's up, everybody? I'm Stormy. We're V101, Memphis's R&B and throwbacks. And y'all, that keyword for this hour, I know you want that money. 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

0: What's up, everybody? You did it. You made us number one in Memphis. I got Usher coming up, Erykah Badu, another chance at that $1,000. I'm Stormy. We're V101, Memphis's R&B and throwbacks. Oh, my goodness. We're getting ready for it. Memphis Chicken and Beer Festival. 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Something like that. Y'all better get them tickets before they're gone. 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

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I'm Stormy. 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
0: Listen, I got Janet Jackson on the way. Ice Cube is coming up, and I'm going to take you to that iHeartRadio app. I'm Stormy with B101, Memphis's R&B and throwbacks. You know what? They say modern families handle screen time a little differently around here. Nearly all parents, 98%, according to a new study, allow their kids some screen time. But 85% feel guilty about it. Still, screen time really frees parents up to get stuff done, like cooking and food prep, household chores, and work. Now, for 87% of parents, safety is the top priority when kids are on those screens. Yeah, because we watching out for them babies. At least we want to, honey. Last thing you want your child to accidentally see is some porn. So you got to watch them kids when they're on that cell phone. Please be careful, parents. All right. Trying to help you live your best life. And your kids, too.

There she goes, Janet Jackson. Funny how times fly. All right, y'all, got her on the way and Damage. Stick around because I'm going to give you that keyword if you missed it on the way. I'm Stormy. We're being

there she goes, her and Damage. On the way, I got Tony, don't move. You know I'm going to tell you more about Memphis Chicken and Beer Festival. Y'all stick around. I'm Stormy. We're V101, Memphis's R&B and throwbacks. And I know you want that keyword for that money for this hour. Let me give it to you. It's preset, P-R-E-S-E-T. 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
1: 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And I ain't tripping off none of her girlfriend.
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1: 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We're going to do this.
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0: yeah, those gems just keep coming up in here, and I'm so glad you're with me today. I got Usher, got some Silk on the way, and I want you to stick around because I want you to get hooked up now, okay? That keyword's coming up. Don't you go anywhere. I'm trying to hook you up with that $1,000. I'm Stormy. We're V101. Memphis's R&B and throwbacks. Have you had a chance ever to come to Memphis Chicken Beer and Festival? 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That's what I'm trying to say. It's Saturday, August 8th, 6 to 10 p.m., Tiger Lane. Baby, we're going to have fun. 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

0: close to the letter. 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I'm Stormy with B101, Memphis's R&B and throwbacks. Well, the coach was suspended one game, and Angel Reese is thankful.
1: First, I appreciate Sandy.

0: and tell me what y'all gonna do with that money when you win it. Okay, I'm Stormy. We're V101, Memphis's R&B and throwbacks. Let's get into this tea. Oh, Drake. Drake has lost $1.5 million after betting on Argentina to beat Spain. Well, they didn't beat them. And so Drake posted, what's that saying? Better luck next time, say less. Yeah, that man lost a grip, didn't he? Oh, my goodness. I'm sure he's not the only person that lost. Donald Trump lost because he was booed at the game. Why'd they boo that man? Jennifer Hudson was out there singing her heart out, honey. Some people didn't like her performance when she sang the national anthem, but I actually liked it. I mean, can't please everybody, can you? And iShow Speed, man, this has been his year. He performed at the World Cup. He actually was there live. He got more views than the TV stations. And then he talked to Mike Tyson. He met Mike Tyson, and he asked Mike Tyson this.
1: Hey, Mike, hey, one day, Mike, I want you to train me, okay? I want to become a fighter.
2: Come down to Florida.
0: Yeah, so he said he wanted to become a fighter. He probably can do it. All right, that is your Monday tea.
3: The Nissan.

0: into that sweat hotel. That's him and Athena Cage and nobody. Maxwell's on the way, and I got your keyword if you missed it coming up, so stick around. I'm Stormy with V101, Memphis's R&B and throwbacks. I told you to tell me what you're going to do with that money when you win it.
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Carlton coming up. Don't you go anywhere. And I'll tell you more about Memphis Chicken and Beer Festival. I'm Stormy with V101 Memphis's R&B and throwbacks. Let me give you that keyword for this hour. It is dollar. 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

0: Yeah. Let's go. We up in here, baby. We getting you through this Monday, okay? Chris Brown's coming up shy. I'm going to give you another chance at that keyword on the way. What's up, everybody? Thank y'all for tapping in and listening to B101. You know we appreciate you. I appreciate you. I'm Stormy. We're B101, Memphis's R&B and throwbacks. And yep, it's coming. 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You know it's going to be fun. You've been before, so you know we got them games for you. We got Sold Band in the house, live music. 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

Wife and Superwoman. I got Tank on the way and some inspiration before I get up out of here. I'm Stormy with B101, Memphis's R&B and throwback. Man, I can't believe the FDA is apologizing to Taco Bell. Yeah, I guess they say, my bad. At any rate, they don't know where the explosive diarrhea outbreak is coming from. But they say it wasn't Taco Bell. Do they even? Well, anyway.

Yes. What's up, everybody? I am Stormy with you. About time for me to get up out of here. The bell ringer's about to step in and do what he does. He's got Willie Hutch on the way, Donnell Jones, Asha, top of the hour. He's got that keyword for that $1,000, so make sure that you're right here to check in with him. Okay. All right. I will be back with you tomorrow, 10 to 3, right here on V101, Memphis's R&B and Throwbacks. Let me give you some inspiration before I get up out of here. This one comes from Maya Angelou. She said, "You may not control all the events that happen to you, but you can decide not to be reduced by them." Ooh, that is good. Man, I control everything, but you ain't got to be reduced by it. I love it. God bless you. I don't know what tomorrow holds, but I do know who holds tomorrow. I'm Stormy. I'm out. The bell ringer's stepping up in here next.

thing over some pimping right there. The Hush Baby. Mems RB and Throwbacks. V101. Good afternoon. Buenos Aires, amigos. Stan Bell, president accounted for. Sir. I see

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That was not being throwback to V101. Everybody's talking about our Memphis Chicken and Beer Festival. Don't miss it. We're doing it. This is our eighth time around. 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

Ooh, Memphis Hour Band throwbacks. V101, happy birthday. Some of my Facebook friends, my loyal V101 listeners, another older today, Jackie Woods Johnson, listening on the iHeartRadio app in the ATL. Happy birthday, Jackie Woods Johnson, Kenneth Burnett, Karen Davis Burdeen, Cheryl Jones, Sharita Mosby, Pastor Swift, over there on Pilgrim, is that Pilgrim Rest Church there? Yeah. Across from Hamilton High School in that neck of the woods. Happy birthday, Pastor Swift. Pilgrim Rest.

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5: Good evening. We have a crash on southbound Highway 51 at Star Landing Road in DeSoto County. That's southbound Highway 51 at Star Landing. We have delays in our construction zone on eastbound 40 between Chelsea and Hollywood. Allow yourself some extra time out there. Traffic is stacked up. Also, we're waiting for records on Lamar at Old Lamar. And we have a crash on Ridgeway just north of Quince Road. With traffic, I'm Heather York.
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0: some of your throwbacks. People don't want to keep your eye on the sky, man. Kind of clouding up here as we speak, man. Pop-up shower, all possible. But you know what? Millions of Americans have been told to brace for tornadoes, destructive winds, and flash flooding as a volatile storm system bears down on the eastern U.S. The danger stretches from Kentucky and western Pennsylvania to the densely populated Interstate 95 corridor, placing Washington, Baltimore, Philadelphia, and New York City inside the forecast highest tornado risk zone. According to the Storm Prediction Center, they've issued a 5% tornado risk across the corridor, meaning there is a 5% probability of a tornado occurring within 25 miles of any given location. The threat is expected to develop from late Tuesday morning, tomorrow morning, through the afternoon before dangerous storms continue into the night. V101, because we care, we want you to be aware.
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11: 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And this robot is rolling in negative 88 degrees Fahrenheit.
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17: 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Remember, after 911,

Let's not be in throwbacks. V101, sad news coming into the V101 newsroom. Former Mr. Universe Jamaica finalist LaToya Malcolm has passed away. We got the sad news coming up more in detail, coming up in just a matter of moments. Former Miss Universe Jamaica finalist LaToya Malcolm has died. She was just 35.

0: Memphis R&B and throwbacks, V101, still to come musically, the undisputed queen of hip-hop soul. That's Mary J. Blige, I Can Love You, featuring Lil' Kim. Understand, Mary J. Blige gave one heck of a concert over the weekend, man. She's blowing up Vegas, that's for sure. What's up, Miss Terrace King? All right, Miss Universe Jamaica confirmed the beauty queen's tragic passing over the weekend now. Her name is LaToya Malcolm. She proudly competed in the Miss Universe Jamaica pageant 2024. And the organization wrote just today, our heartfelt condolences are with her family, friends, and loved ones. Rest peacefully. LaToya, you will never be forgotten. The cause of death has not yet been revealed. Again, the former Miss Universe Jamaica finalist, LaToya Malcolm, has died. She was 35. Rest peacefully.
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101. Big shout out to middle and high school choral director and music educator extraordinaire, Adrian Macklin. He has been welcome to join the staff and faculty of the University of Memphis Choral Area as the conductor of collegiate choir. Way to go, Adrian Macklin, a 2025 Grammy Music Educator winner. And he is the man, man. Congratulations. Way to go. Nice going.

Yeah, that's not being throwbacks. If you want to want to shout out to Tuskegee University alumni listening on the iHeartRadio app, and they're pleased to have announced that Dr. Charlene A. Hilleman has been named the new Chief Information Officer, Tuskegee University, the Renaissance era, the Tuskegee way. Again, congratulations to Dr. Charlene A. Hilleman, and thank you, Tuskegee, for listening to us here in Memphis on the iHeartRadio app. Here's Rick James.

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